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0: MacArthur football is back home under the Friday Night Lights. After opening the season with a dominant 48-0 win over Mattoon, the Generals return to Decatur to take on the Granite City Warriors. Can MacArthur make it 2-0 to start the season? 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Pre-game coverage starts at 6:45 with kickoff at 7. 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
2: Hi, I'm Jerry Hinkle. 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
7: 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Detectives are investigating a series of burglaries at Alltown Bus Service located at 1610 North Brant Court. Beginning around August 15th, approximately 30 buses were reportedly burglarized. Security video shows approximately four juveniles entering the property during the late overnight hours by climbing the fence and gate. The suspects were then seen prying open the doors of the buses. Several personal items were stolen, including a wallet, a violin, and other small belongings. Damage was also reported to the dashboard of one bus. 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
9: Good evening and happy Thursday, Central Illinois. I'm meteorologist Ben Whitney, and here's a look at your forecast from the WAND Weather Center. As we head throughout the rest of our evening, some clearer skies will start to appear. That'll head us throughout the entirety of our nighttime hours and into the start of your Friday. Those overnight lows are around 61 degrees for Central Illinois, and it'll be another mild day to wrap up our work week as well. A few more clouds throughout our daytime on Friday. Those highs back up towards 83 degrees. We stay dry as we head throughout the weekend, but certainly not mild as we see those temperatures back in the 90s.
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0: St. Harrison with Bad. It's the voice inside your speaker box, LaTangela Faye, trying to see just how bad you have it behind your cell phone. These are questions that need real answers. And stemming in from Haven and Rome, how addicted are you to your phone? Well, here's a simple test. Spend an afternoon without it. 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Or just put it somewhere where it's close but off and just see. You know, like, how do you survive without their cell phone? 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
7: From the Magic Weather Center, Friday will be sunny with a high near 84. Winds will be calm, turning northeast at 5 miles per hour in the afternoon. Friday night will be mostly clear with a low near 60. Saturday will be mostly sunny with a high near 86 and a south-southeast wind of 3 to 7 miles per hour.
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2: 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A look at how we got here and how oil companies are adapting to the new normal. 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
2: 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A look at how we got here and how oil companies are adapting to the new normal. Plus, schools are assigning fewer books to their students. 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

0: 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Bobby Valentino was on the way to remind us, slow down.
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9: Good evening and happy Thursday, Central Illinois. I'm meteorologist Ben Whitney, and here's a look at your forecast from the WEND Weather Center. As we head throughout the rest of our evening, some clearer skies will start to appear. That'll head us throughout the entirety of our nighttime hours and into the start of your Friday. Those overnight lows around 61 degrees for Central Illinois, and it'll be another mild day to wrap up our work week as well. A few more clouds throughout our daytime on Friday. Those highs back up towards 83 degrees. We stay dry as we head throughout the weekend, but certainly not mild as we see those temperatures back in the 90s.
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0: Aaliyah with that Rock the Boat. It's the voice inside your speaker box. Let's Angela Faye inching our way through this work week and turning it up an extra notch. I see we do have some more of those heavy hitters headed our way. Miguel with that Sure Thing. One thing is for sure, I miss Miguel. Like, when I'm not getting the songs from him, what are you doing? Do you not miss me? Are you not writing another song for me? I'm pretty sure we'll keep that Sure Thing rolling and he'll be back after these messages. So be sure to keep it locked right where you have it. The NFL is back. 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
7: From the Magic Weather Center, Friday will be sunny with a high near 84 and a light northeast wind. The night stays mostly clear with a low around 60. Saturday brings mostly sunny skies, reaching near 86 and a southeast breeze. Saturday night turns partly cloudy with a low near 67.
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2: 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Friday marks 6 months of the conflict with Iran. A look at how we got here and how oil companies are adapting to the new normal. 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We'll look at the potential impacts. 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
7: Good evening and happy Thursday, Central Illinois. I'm meteorologist Ben Whitney, and here's a look at your forecast from the WEND Weather Center. As we head throughout the rest of our evening, some clearer skies will start to appear. That'll head us throughout the entirety of our nighttime hours and into the start of your Friday. Those overnight lows around 61 degrees for Central Illinois, and it'll be another mild day to wrap up our work week as well. A few more clouds throughout our daytime on Friday. Those highs back up towards 83 degrees. We stay dry as we head throughout the weekend, but certainly not mild as we see those temperatures back in the 90s.
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2: 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Friday marks 6 months of the conflict with Iran. A look at how we got here and how oil companies are adapting to the new normal. Plus, schools are assigning fewer books to their students. We'll look at the potential impacts. 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

0: 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It's called Needs Love. It's DJ Incredible hanging out with you until the sun comes up. We might as well. You know what I'm saying? If you're tired, go to bed. If you're not, hey, we got some good stuff in store for you. 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
5: 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Detectives are investigating a series of burglaries at All Town Bus Service located at 1610 North Brant Court. Beginning around August 15th, approximately 30 buses were reportedly burglarized. Security video shows approximately four juveniles entering the property during the late overnight hours by climbing the fence and gate. The suspects were then seen prying open the doors of the buses. Several personal items were stolen, including a wallet, a violin, and other small belongings. Damage was also reported to the dashboard of one bus. 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
8: Good evening and happy Thursday, Central Illinois. I'm meteorologist Ben Whitney, and here's a look at your forecast from the WEND Weather Center. As we head throughout the rest of our evening, some clearer skies will start to appear. That'll head us throughout the entirety of our nighttime hours and into the start of your Friday. Those overnight lows are around 61 degrees for Central Illinois, and it'll be another mild day to wrap up our work week as well. A few more clouds throughout our daytime on Friday. Those highs back up towards 83 degrees. We stay dry as we head throughout the weekend, but certainly not mild as we see those temperatures back in the 90s.
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0: When you absolutely, positively need a classic in your life, there it is. You know what I'm saying? Stevie Wonder, Ribbon in the Sky. It is a, it's one of those. It's a timeless song, and a lot of people have tried to redo it. And some have done pretty well with it, you know what I'm saying? But there's nothing like the original as we proceed. Great music still on the way. We got you covered with this grown folks party with yours truly, the DJ Incredible. Drew Hill's on the way, the Gap Band, and a whole lot more. Stay close.
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4: From the Magic Weather Center, Friday will be sunny with a high near 84. Winds will be calm, turning northeast around 5 miles per hour in the afternoon. Friday night stays mostly clear with a low near 60. Saturday brings mostly sunny skies and a high near 86. They expect a partly cloudy night with a low around 67.
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0: Snoop Dogg with Swiss Beats. It's Kyle Stepp. It's DJ Incredible. Keeping in step with it. You know what I'm saying? Just having a wonderful time as we always do when we get together. Again, I'm still knocking myself in the head because I'm like, you know, slapping myself upside the head because I really thought this was like going into Labor Day weekend and I kind of had my, you know, I guess plans or whatever. And I'm the only, okay, I get it. We got smartphones. We got smart watches. There are calendars all over the place. And yeah, you know what I'm saying? I was wondering why nobody was really talking about it, you know, except me. Oh, it's next weekend. Okay. In the meantime, more music, more information. I'm going to keep up to date. Stay close.
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1: Good evening, Central Illinois. I'm meteorologist Ben Whitney, and here's a look at your forecast from the WAND Weather Center. Holding on to some clear and pleasant conditions as we head through the rest of these nighttime hours and into your daybreak hours for your Friday morning. Those overnight lows are going to bottom out around 61 degrees for Central Illinois this evening. We'll hold on to some clear skies to start off our Friday morning, but gradually, much like today, some heavier cloud cover as we head throughout the rest of your afternoon and evening hours to wrap up the work week, staying on the milder side, daytime highs around 83 degrees.
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0: Chris Brown with it. Residuals. DJ Incredible. Talking about residuals and money residuals. You kidding me? You know what this tour is doing? I mean, it's doing so well that, you know, I mean, they've added dates to it. I mean, they're going back to different cities that, I mean, what the same cities that they've been to and just adding stuff along the way. Yeah, man. I mean, you know, these ladies coming up with, you know, all kind of money. I mean, they got money stashed away, but like that, you know, when the tour first started, remember the lady that got in trouble? You know what I'm saying? She took, what, 10 grand out of the savings account and just went buck wild and thought she was going to get away with it. And she was all on camera. And yeah, so just, you know, if you're going to do those type of activities, you know, just be, you know, be as discreet, if I can get the word out, discreet as possible. You know what I mean? Stay close. More music's on the way.
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8: From the Magic Weather Center, Friday brings sunny skies with a high near 84. Winds stay light. Overnight lows drop to around 60. Saturday turns mostly sunny with a high near 86. A south breeze picks up, and night lows settle near 67 under partly cloudy skies.
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2: Good evening, Central Illinois. I'm meteorologist Ben Whitney, and here's a look at your forecast from the WEND Weather Center. Holding on to some clear and pleasant conditions as we head through the rest of these nighttime hours and into your daybreak hours for your Friday morning. Those overnight lows are going to bottom out around 61 degrees for Central Illinois this evening. We'll hold on to some clear skies to start off our Friday morning, but gradually, much like today, some heavier cloud cover as we head throughout the rest of your afternoon and evening hours to wrap up the work week, staying on the milder side, daytime highs around 83 degrees.
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0: Man, oh man, remember when this song came out? I mean, it was a crazy, I mean, it was so crazy. This is a hate song. It is, man. You know, I'm beginning. It's one, when, I guess when I say hate song, it's one of those, you know, I hate you records. You know what I'm saying? It's one of those kind of things. I guess I'm trying not to hate on the song, but I'm telling you fellas, if you indulge in, you know, activities that will inspire songs like this. Yeah, this is song. This, yeah, don't listen to this. This ain't for you. Anyway, we rolled on. Great music still. We got you covered. No, it won't be hate songs all night. Beyonce's All the Way, Jaheim, and a whole lot more.
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6: From the Magic Weather Center, patchy fog early Friday will give way to sunny skies and a high near 84. Tonight, mostly clear with lows around 61. Saturday brings increasing clouds, high near 85, with lows near 66.
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4: 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Friday marks 6 months of the conflict with Iran. A look at how we got here and how oil companies are adapting to the new normal. Plus, schools are assigning fewer books to their students. We'll look at the potential impacts. 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

0: 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Oh, man, it is an adult party, so I'm saying if you're up with me, we make it happen. 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

0: Getting Down with Chris Brown featuring Leon Thomas. It's Kyle Fall and it's DJ Incredible. Man, that is a great, great tour. That R&B tour. I'm just saying all the celebrity, you know, show ups, the special guests in different cities and stuff like that. It's something to see. I'm just saying. Act right. Anyway, more music's on the
1: great
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6: Good evening, Central Illinois. I'm meteorologist Ben Whitney, and here's a look at your forecast from the WAND Weather Center. Holding on to some clear and pleasant conditions as we head through the rest of these nighttime hours and into your daybreak hours for your Friday morning. Those overnight lows are going to bottom out around 61 degrees for Central Illinois this evening. We'll hold on to some clear skies to start off our Friday morning, but gradually, much like today, some heavier cloud cover as we head throughout the rest of your afternoon and evening hours to wrap up the work week, staying on the milder side, daytime highs around 83 degrees.
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0: I talk about Jill Scott all the time in this song. I mean, but you know, I love Jill. I mean, from the very, very beginning when we got introduced to her on a national level, you know what I'm saying? All the stuff that she, you know, she was talking about, it was just like, you know what? That's a, you know, that's a very confident woman in the things that she said. She didn't really say the things that, you know, other singing women, I guess, on that level will do. Yeah, women did. She said, "Squeeze her meat." I mean, that's what. She, again, listen to the beginning of that song, and you'll hear what she said. And she says it very firmly. Anyway, we keep the party going. War music for everybody.
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5: The Magic Weather Center. Patchy fog clears before 8. Mostly sunny with a high near 84. Tonight, mostly clear and mild with a low around 61. Saturday turns cloudier with a high near 85. Overnight, partly cloudy with a low near 66.
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0: Love in the Middle from Kevin Ross. What's going on? It's DJ Incredible. Having fun with you. We're rolling on, getting close to it. Well, it is Friday. I mean, basically, it is Friday. Going all the way until the sun comes up. 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
2: Good evening, Central Illinois. I'm meteorologist Ben Whitney, and here's a look at your forecast from the WAND Weather Center. Holding on to some clear and pleasant conditions as we head through the rest of these nighttime hours and into your daybreak hours for your Friday morning. Those overnight lows are going to bottom out around 61 degrees for Central Illinois this evening. We'll hold on to some clear skies to start off our Friday morning, but gradually, much like today, some heavier cloud cover as we head throughout the rest of your afternoon and evening hours to wrap up the work week, staying on the milder side, daytime highs around 83 degrees.
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0: Victoria Monet, and let me, it's DJ Incredible. Hey, man, let me have my fun, because I really was in celebration mode, because I really thought this was an extended weekend. I did not realize, you know, it's at the end of August. It's Friday, and I'm like, okay, well, this must be Labor Day weekend, but nobody's talking about it, and I'm wondering why. Oh, it's next weekend. It's on me. I mean, you, all the smartphone and smartwatch, you know, and all the calendars all everywhere. My bad. But, you know, it's just, I was just blind with anticipated celebration. You know what I'm saying? But it is what it is. We got great music still on the way. Taking Care of Business. Michael Jackson's on the way. Aaliyah, and more of your favorites.
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4: From the Magic Weather Center, patchy fog will clear by mid-morning Friday, leaving sunny skies and a high near 84. Friday night stays mostly clear with a low around 61. Saturday brings increasing clouds, a high near 85 and a low near 66.
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0: Always got to give the disclaimer. You know what it is. If you hear this song, fellas, I'm saying, and they're singing it to you kind of loudly, yeah, pay attention. It's a song that's to put you out the house. Well, you're already out the house. You know, come get your stuff kind of thing. You know, it's kind of one of those irreplaceable Beyonce, you know, to the left. Yeah, that's what it is. I mean, but she sings it so beautifully. She fools you, you know, just think, oh, that's just a cool song. No, listen to the lyrics just a little closer, fellas, and you'll understand what it is. Don't be the inspiration behind those lyrics. We keep the party going. More music's on the way.
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7: Good evening, Central Illinois. I'm meteorologist Ben Whitney, and here's a look at your forecast from the WAND Weather Center. Holding on to some clear and pleasant conditions as we head through the rest of these nighttime hours and into your daybreak hours for your Friday morning. Those overnight lows are going to bottom out around 61 degrees for Central Illinois this evening. We'll hold on to some clear skies to start off our Friday morning, but gradually, much like today, some heavier cloud cover as we head throughout the rest of your afternoon and evening hours to wrap up the work week, staying on the milder side, daytime highs around 83 degrees.
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0: Page coming up next. You know, we do it a little longer on Fridays, y'all. You don't want to miss it, man. We got a lot of news for you. 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
8: From the Magic Weather Center, patchy fog will clear by mid-morning, leaving sunny skies with a high near 84. Tonight stays mostly clear with a low around 61. Saturday brings increasing clouds and a high near 85, with overnight lows around 66.
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3: Good evening, Central Illinois. I'm meteorologist Ben Whitney, and here's a look at your forecast from the WEND Weather Center. Holding on to some clear and pleasant conditions as we head through the rest of these nighttime hours and into your daybreak hours for your Friday morning. Those overnight lows are going to bottom out around 61 degrees for Central Illinois this evening. We'll hold on to some clear skies to start off our Friday morning, but gradually, much like today, some heavier cloud cover as we head throughout the rest of your afternoon and evening hours to wrap up the work week, staying on the milder side, daytime highs around 83 degrees.
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7: From the Magic Weather Center, patchy fog will clear before 8 this morning, leaving sunny skies with a high near 84. Winds will be calm, turning north around 5 miles per hour. Tonight stays mostly clear with a low near 61. Saturday brings increasing clouds and a high near 85, with south winds picking up to 8 miles per hour.
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4: 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Detectives are investigating a series of burglaries at Alltown Bus Service located at 1610 North Brant Court. Beginning around August 15th, approximately 30 buses were reportedly burglarized. Security video shows approximately four juveniles entering the property during the late overnight hours by climbing the fence and gate. The suspects were then seen prying open the doors of the buses. Several personal items were stolen, including a wallet, a violin, and other small belongings. Damage was also reported to the dashboard of one bus. 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
2: Turn it up! All right, y'all checking them off. Please going down with y'all lying on the ones and twos. 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Let's get it.

0: having a birthday to Michael Jackson. His birthday is tomorrow. What up, Jock?
1: I'm good, man. Yeah, man, definitely do a real big for Michael Jackson, man. Rest in peace. You don't know, you're up on the gram, J-A-H Lion Sound.
0: J-A-H Lion Sound. Appreciate you, big dog.
1: My pleasure, man. You don't know.
0: Black Tony, what's up?
2: Well,
0: come on, man.
2: I messed up this morning, but
0: come on,
2: I'm
0: man.
2: I'm not even gonna lie, but I messed up, Sean. I messed up, but I made a beat.
0: Today Friday, Black Tony. Promise. What you text
2: know,
0: me, last
2: I know today Friday. So
0: read what you text. Read your text.
2: Rick, I'm looking forward to coming to work in the morning. I know you're gonna be surprised to see me, but I'm gonna be though. I'll let you.
0: What happened?
2: What I said last night.
0: What happened?
2: Boy, I took my hands Saturday, but. Oh, but you know, okay. So take me off the radio. I don't need the whole world to hear this. Take me off the radio.
0: Hold on, hold on, hold on, hold on.
2: Because I don't want everybody to hear my business like this. They're too embarrassing right now.
0: All right, go ahead, man.
2: Did you hear me and you talking right?
0: You are not on the radio.
2: Okay, look, Saturday. I done took some pills, Saturday. I took some. My nurse said there was class pills that help you. I said, what the hell is it? He said, they'll make you have, you know, how to act when you go around, you know, fancy people. You have class. You have, you know.
0: Some self-awareness pills.
2: I took them. I'm looking at the bottle right now because I'm messed up. So it says C-I-A-L-I-S class.
0: Yeah, C A what?
2: No, C-I-A-L-I-S.
0: Okay.
2: I took six of them, so.
0: And he said, make you smoke a class.
2: Boy, this thing got, boy, let me tell you something, boy. It's supposed
0: to make you have class and act right around people.
2: That's what I thought, but apparently this pill for something else, Sheldon. Because I'm in a situation right now, Shad. I can't walk up in that building like this. I can't get through the metal detector, Shad.
0: You can't get through the metal detector?
3: What?
2: Hell no, not like this, boy.
0: So the pill you took was you said Cialis?
4: Yep.
0: And you can't get through the metal detector?
2: Boy, I feel like I got a claw hammer in my pants.
0: A what?
2: A claw hammer.
0: Can you get in the car?
2: I tried to get in the car, Shad. I can't sit up under the steering wheel. That's like having
0: one of them things to keep people from stealing your cars on your steering wheel.
2: I'm talking about harder than some Wendy's nuggets after sitting in the car for 10 days. I'm talking about harder than taking the SAT 2 hours of sleep, Shad. I'm talking about this bad, Shad.
4: Diamond.
2: I'm talking about harder than trying to choke Roland Martin with your bare hand, cuz.
3: Oh, wait a minute. Hold on.
2: Think about how hard it is to choke Roland Martin with your bare hands.
0: Because he ain't got no neck.
3: No, you don't.
5: Oh. It's smiling morning show.
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8: After 3 years of construction, the Brush College Overpass Bridge over Ferries Parkway is almost ready for traffic. 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However, at least one lane is expected to remain open, with no full closure anticipated. 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
22: Another mild day ahead here as temperatures are going to be pretty close to average. We're going to warm up into these low 80s for the afternoon. Essentially a repeat of yesterday as far as temperatures go. We'll have a little bit more sunshine, I think, this afternoon, and winds really won't be a factor at all. Very light winds here. Expect temperatures to drop into the upper 70s by the time the football games kick off. Low 60s tonight, mid 80s, and a big warm-up heading our way for the weekend. With that WAND weather forecast, I'm meteorologist Nick Patrick.
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11: From the Magic Weather Center, patchy fog will clear by morning, leaving sunny skies with a high near 84. Calm winds turn north at 5 miles per hour. Tonight, mostly clear with a low around 61. Saturday brings increasing clouds and a high near 85, with south winds up to 8 miles per hour. Saturday night, partly cloudy and a low near 66.
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15: 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Detectives are investigating a series of burglaries at All Town Bus Service located at 1610 North Brant Court. Beginning around August 15th, approximately 30 buses were reportedly burglarized. Security video shows approximately 4 juveniles entering the property during the late overnight hours by climbing the fence and gate. The suspects were then seen prying open the doors of the buses. Several personal items were stolen, including a wallet, a violin, and other small belongings. Damage was also reported to the dashboard of one bus. 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
6: Another mild day ahead here as temperatures are going to be pretty close to average. We're going to warm up into these low 80s for the afternoon. Essentially a repeat of yesterday as far as temperatures go. We'll have a little bit more sunshine, I think, this afternoon, and winds really won't be a factor at all. Very light winds here. Expect temperatures to drop into the upper 70s by the time the football games kick off. Low 60s tonight, mid 80s, and a big warm-up heading our way for the weekend. With that WAND weather forecast, I'm meteorologist Nick Patrick.
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22: Another mild day ahead here as temperatures are going to be pretty close to average. We're going to warm up into these low 80s for the afternoon. Essentially a repeat of yesterday as far as temperatures go. We'll have a little bit more sunshine, I think, this afternoon, and winds really won't be a factor at all. Very light winds here. Expect temperatures to drop into the upper 70s by the time the football games kick off. Low 60s tonight, mid 80s, and a big warm-up heading our way for the weekend. With that WAND weather forecast, I'm meteorologist Nick Patrick.
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0: Today's best mix of R&B, Isaiah Hurren, and that one is called Side Slider. Loving the new R&B. I'm Tody Terrell, your best girlfriend, and as you know, singer Tina Campbell is in the middle of divorce. 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
5: From the Magic Weather Center, today is mostly sunny with a high near 84. Winds will be calm, turning north at about 5 miles per hour. Tonight is mostly clear with a low around 61. Saturday brings increasing clouds and a high near 85 with south winds. Saturday night will be partly cloudy with a low near 66.
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0: Best way to get through the day while you work on today's best mix of R&B. I'm Tony Terrell. That was October London and Touch on Me. 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
5: Another mild day ahead here as temperatures are going to be pretty close to average. We're going to warm up into these low 80s for the afternoon. Essentially a repeat of yesterday as far as temperatures go. We'll have a little bit more sunshine, I think, this afternoon, and winds really won't be a factor at all. Very light winds here. Expect temperatures to drop into the upper 70s by the time the football games kick off. Low 60s tonight, mid 80s, and a big warm-up heading our way for the weekend. With that WAND weather forecast, I'm meteorologist Nick Patrick.
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0: Today's best mix of R&B, Eric Bellinger, and Cry in Front of You. I'm Tony Terrell, and OMG, did you see the national news of the deadly floodwaters that ravaged through parts of Nepal? Right there at the China border, scores of people have been killed as a result. It's like a mudslide, flooding, avalanche type of scenery. And they're now looking for so many missing people. But yeah, a collapsing glacier caused this catastrophic flooding in Nepal. So we're sending our prayers out to that area and the village of the people who reside. Many people were there on vacation that are missing from the United States as well. The 2026 NFL season is almost here. 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
4: From the Magic Weather Center, today will be mostly sunny with a high near 84 and a calm north wind around 5 miles per hour. Tonight stays mostly clear with a low near 61. Saturday brings increasing clouds, a high near 85, and a south wind 5 to 8 miles per hour. Saturday night will be partly cloudy with a low near 66.
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I'm the man from the big B.A. Hey, what? What you gonna play around my way? And listen to what I gotta say. Simple thing. Don't you know I am the man? Rock shows here in Japan. Have people shaking my hand.

0: Today's best mix of R&B, Chris Brown and Leon Thomas with Fallen. I'm Tody Terrell. Bill Gates is saying we really need to get ahead of protecting human employment before AI takes over.
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2: Hi, I'm Jerry Hinkle, and here's your local tidbit. Did you know that the Transfer House in downtown Decatur's Central Park was built in 1896? The building originally served as a transfer point for Decatur's electric streetcar system. Originally located on Lincoln Square, the intersection of North and South Main and East and West Main Streets, and after the streetcar ceased operations in the 1950s, the Transfer House was reduced to a bus terminal. It was moved in 1962 to its current location, and it's listed on the National Register of Historic Places. And that's your local tidbit.
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0: MacArthur football is back home under the Friday Night Lights. After opening the season with a dominant 48-0 win over Mattoon, the Generals return to Decatur to take on the Granite City Warriors. Can MacArthur make it 2-0 to start the season? 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Pre-game coverage starts at 6:45 with kickoff at 7. 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
3: Another mild day ahead here as temperatures are going to be pretty close to average. We're going to warm up into these low 80s for the afternoon. Essentially a repeat of yesterday as far as temperatures go. We'll have a little bit more sunshine, I think, this afternoon, and winds really won't be a factor at all. Very light winds here. Expect temperatures to drop into the upper 70s by the time the football games kick off. Low 60s tonight, mid 80s, and a big warm-up heading our way for the weekend. With that WAND weather forecast, I'm meteorologist Nick Patrick.
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0: familiar.
1: Yeah, you do too. But I just wanted to know, do you know somebody named?
0: You know his name.
1: Oh yeah, definitely. I know his name. But I just want to let you know that he

0: mix of R&B, Waiting Room by Genevieve and Jordan Ward. I'm Toti Terrell, your best girlfriend, and she's back with another good one. I'm sure it's going to be great, because if you ever watch Insecure, then you already know Issa Rae, when she puts pen to paper, she knows what she's doing. Well, she's got a new project, and it's called Untitled Male Friendship Show, and it's supposed to follow a 30-year-old barber named Menzel and his best friend JB, who happens to be a professional boxer, and I'm here for it because she's a great storyteller. So I can't wait to check that out. 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
4: From the Magic Weather Center, today will be sunny with a high near 84 and light winds. Tonight stays mostly clear, dropping to around 62. Saturday brings increasing clouds, a high near 85 and a south wind. Saturday night will be partly cloudy with a low near 66.
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0: Harrison, bad. Today's best mix of R&B. I'm Tony Terrell, and countdown to Labor Day weekend. 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
1: A fairly mild afternoon here. Temperatures really about the same as yesterday. We are going to be in these low 80s here for the rest of the day. Mostly sunny skies hanging around. As the sun starts to set, we'll have temperatures cooling off. Expect temperatures to go from upper 70s to low 70s here for those football games. So very comfortable for Friday night. We should be a little bit warmer here Saturday, mid 80s in the afternoon with a mix of clouds coming our way. With that weather forecast, I'm meteorologist Nick Patrick.
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0: Today's best mix of R&B, Jill Scott, Don't Play. I'm Tony Terrell, it's your best girlfriend. Happy Friday. And the former police officer who was accused and convicted for the shooting death of Sonya Massey reportedly died nearly 6 months after going to prison for 20 years. And now the Massey family says they actually want to see his body to prove that he is indeed alive. So how do you feel about that? Are they entitled to see the deceased body? One drink can throw off your reaction time and, of course, and your judgment on a motorcycle. If you hit the bottle, don't roll the throttle. All right. Plan ahead for a safe and sober ride home. Ride sober or get pulled over. Paid for by
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0: Today's best mix of R&B, Riches by Miss Money Long. I'm Tony Terrell, and tomorrow will mark what would have been his 68th birthday, Michael Jackson, who was born on, of course, August 29th, 1958. And so many people will be dressing up in Michael Jackson outfits, singing along to his songs, and I'm sure posting lots of videos in honor of what would have been his 68th birthday.
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8: From the Magic Weather Center, today is sunny with a high near 84. Winds are calm, turning north-northeast at 5 miles per hour. Tonight is mostly clear with a low around 62. Saturday sees increasing clouds, high near 85. Saturday night is partly cloudy, low around 66.
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1: A fairly mild afternoon here. Temperatures really about the same as yesterday. We're going to be in these low 80s here for the rest of the day. Mostly sunny skies hanging around. As the sun starts to set, we'll have temperatures cooling off. Expect temperatures to go from upper 70s to low 70s here for those football games. So very comfortable for Friday night. We should be a little bit warmer here Saturday, mid 80s in the afternoon with a mix of clouds coming our way. With that weather forecast, I'm meteorologist Nick Patrick.
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0: Beats of R&B, boots on the ground, 803 Fresh. I'm Tony Terrell. It's the weekend, Friday, and so many people still mourning the loss of Dolly Parton, the queen of country. Of course, flags are flying at half staff in remembrance of Dolly Parton, who contributes so much to the world when it comes to literacy and the free library of books that she has going out to children in different cities and countries around the world, not to mention the music, the storytelling, the theme park, and her new hotel in Nashville, Tennessee. She will be greatly missed, no doubt. 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
4: From the Magic Weather Center, tonight will be mostly clear with a low near 62. Saturday brings increasing clouds and a high near 85. Saturday night stays partly cloudy with a low around 66. Sunday turns mostly sunny and warmer, reaching a high near 91 with southwest winds up to 20 miles per hour.
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6: A fairly mild afternoon here. Temperatures really about the same as yesterday. We're going to be in these low 80s here for the rest of the day. Mostly sunny skies hanging around. As the sun starts to set, we'll have temperatures cooling off. Expect temperatures to go from upper 70s to low 70s here for those football games. So very comfortable for Friday night. We should be a little bit warmer here Saturday, mid 80s in the afternoon with a mix of clouds coming our way. With that weather forecast, I'm meteorologist Nick Patrick.
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0: Kayla Brianna with Energy. What's up, it's your boy Sean Good, vibing out with you today on this wonderful, wonderful Friday, right at the last weekend in the month of August. I got a good moment of motivation for you. Don't wait for applause to know your worth. Every step forward, every obstacle you overcome, every goal you reach deserves to be celebrated. If nobody else notices, celebrate your damn self anyway. Be proud of your progress, honor your journey, and remember, self-belief is often the first victory before anyone else sees your success. That is your good moment of motivation. I'm going to come back in just a few minutes with more great music on Outkast. I got Deborah Cox and the lady, and Tank is on the way, so don't miss it. One drink can throw off your reaction time and your judgment on a motorcycle. If you hit the bottle, don't roll the throttle. Plan ahead for safe and sober ride home. Ride sober or get pulled over, paid for by
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6: From the Magic Weather Center, tonight, skies stay mostly clear with a low near 62 and light winds. Saturday brings increasing clouds and a high near 86 with a south breeze. Saturday night, partly cloudy, low around 69. Sunday turns mostly sunny and warmer, high near 92 with southwest winds up to 20 miles per hour.
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0: 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It's your boy Sean Good vibing with you as you're trying to wrap up this work day on this Friday. 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

0: That's the new one from Rahi Navon. It's called The Pleasure Would Be Mine. Hey, it's your boy Sean Good vibing with you today on this Friday. Coming back, we're going to hit you with some birthdays. It's Virgo season, so we got some celebrity birthdays. We're going to shout those out coming up in just a few minutes. I've also got Bobby Storm on the way and Jamie Foxx.
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1: A fairly mild afternoon here. Temperatures really about the same as yesterday. We are going to be in these low 80s here for the rest of the day. Mostly sunny skies hanging around. As the sun starts to set, we'll have temperatures cooling off. Expect temperatures to go from upper 70s to low 70s here for those football games. So very comfortable for Friday night. We should be a little bit warmer here Saturday, mid 80s in the afternoon with a mix of clouds coming our way. With that weather forecast, I'm meteorologist Nick Patrick.
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1: Yeah, ladies, I know you're tired of the same old thing. 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We got to heat it up. Come on.

0: That is Taboo, Isaiah Falls. What's up, it's your boy Sean Goo with you on this Friday. It is Virgo season. We got a few birthdays to shout out. Gotta say happy birthday to Jack Black, who is 58. Honey Boo Boo is 22 years old today. Jennifer Coolidge is 66. Shania Twain is 62. Happy birthday is also going to go out to Armie Hammer, who is 41 years old today. Luis Guzman is 71. Kyle Massey, 36 years old today, and Jason Priestley is 58. Happy birthday to everybody celebrating a birthday today. On the way, I'm going to hit you with some more great music on this Friday as we're trying to wrap it up. I'm going to come back with one of throwbacks to Babyface and Ella Mai. I got her on the way and the latest from Kim. 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
5: From the Magic Weather Center, tonight will be mostly clear with a low near 62 and light winds. Saturday brings increasing clouds and a high near 86 with a light south breeze. Saturday night stays partly cloudy with a low around 69. Sunday turns mostly sunny and warmer, reaching a high near 92 with southwest winds up to 20 miles per hour.
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0: The ladies from Kim, it is called One Love. It's your boy Sean Good vibing with you. I've got another quick break, then I'm going to come back with BJ the Chicago Kid and my girl Coco Jones. I've also got Bruno Mars on the
1: way. 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
1: 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PYT. To TLC. We spell it out for you. 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

0: August. Do me a favor, hit me up on socials. I'm on Instagram, the Sean Good, on Facebook at Sean Good, SEANGOOD. Like my page, follow me, and say what's up. I'm gonna come back with Patrice Rushen on the way and Jay Brown and so much more. Stick around.
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6: A fairly mild afternoon here. Temperatures really about the same as yesterday. We are going to be in these low 80s here for the rest of the day. Mostly sunny skies hanging around. As the sun starts to set, we'll have temperatures cooling off. Expect temperatures to go from upper 70s to low 70s here for those football games. So very comfortable for Friday night. We should be a little bit warmer here Saturday, mid 80s in the afternoon with a mix of clouds coming our way. With that weather forecast, I'm meteorologist Nick Patrick.
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0: That is Tamia with I'm So Into You. It's your boy Sean. Good vibe with you on this Friday. I got a celebrity alert on the president. Donald Trump is snubbing the 911 25th anniversary ceremony at Ground Zero. And the reason is apparently pretty simple. The native New Yorker wants to give a speech, and they're not having it at the World Trade Center event. It's not a part of the event. They don't want to do it. And so therefore, he's expected to mark the occasion at the Pentagon instead, where he'll be free to grab a mic and say whatever he wants to. And you know, when it comes down to it, he's not going to talk about honoring those that gave up the ultimate sacrifice. He may mention that 2 minutes into the speech. But before you know, he'll start talking about affordability and how great things are in America and da-da-da-da-da-da-da-da-da and never stick to what we're actually honoring on September the 11th is the people that lost their lives. So you know it's going to be nothing but a complete just trash show. But get ready for it. You're going to get a great speech or quote-unquote great speech from the president coming up on 9/11, taking the attention away from where it should be. That is my celebrity alert. Stick around. I got more music on the way, so don't miss it. One drink can throw your reaction time and your judgment on a motorcycle off. If you hit the bottle, don't roll the throttle. Plan ahead for a safe and sober ride home. Ride sober or get pulled over. That is paid for by NHTSA.
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7: From the Magic Weather Center, tonight will be mostly clear with a low near 62 and light winds. Saturday brings increasing clouds and a high of 86 with a south wind at 3 to 7 miles per hour. Saturday night turns partly cloudy, low around 69. Sunday is mostly sunny with a high near 92 and south-southwest winds up to 14 miles per hour, gusting to 20.
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14: 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Detectives are investigating a series of burglaries at Alltown Bus Service located at 1610 North Brant Court. Beginning around August 15th, approximately 30 buses were reportedly burglarized. Security video shows approximately 4 juveniles entering the property during the late overnight hours by climbing the fence and gate. The suspects were then seen prying open the doors of the buses. Several personal items were stolen, including a wallet, a violin, and other small belongings. Damage was also reported to the dashboard of one bus. 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

0: The latest from Jill Scott, it is called Don't Play. I got more music on the other side of this quick break, so don't go anywhere. When I come back, I'm going to hit you with some Tupac. And I got Chris Brown with Leon Thomas.
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17: 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Bye.
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0: Chris Brown, Leon Thomas with Fallen. It's your boy Sean Good helping you wrap up this work day and get into the weekend. I'm going to come back with Mary J. Blige. I got Jodeci on the way. And Lucky Day's got a brand new one. It's coming up. Stick around.
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1: Good evening and happy Friday, Central Illinois. I'm meteorologist Ben Whitney, and here's a look at your forecast from the WAND Weather Center. We're going to see a few clouds lingering across the area as we head into sunset for your Friday night. We'll gradually start to lose those clouds throughout the nighttime hours tonight. That'll help us get down fairly low for those overnight lows, around 61 across Central Illinois this evening. A cloudier start to our day tomorrow. We'll continue to see increasing cloud cover throughout our Saturday. We'll certainly warm up throughout our day, though, with those daytime highs topping out around 86.
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0: That is Faith Evans with I Love You. Hey, it's your boy Sean Good. Hope you guys are having a good day as you're trying to wrap up this work day. So former Congressman George Santos basically called Kim Kardashian a pimp. Now, he saw the latest cover, magazine cover that Northwest had did, and he is blasting a reality star for acting more like the daughter's pimp than her mom. And he put on X, check this out, what a train wreck of a vernacular for a 13-year-old being raised by a billionaire mother. Instead of all this garbage, put her in prep school, finishing school, and give her a well-rounded education, Kim Kardashian. Be a mother instead of a pimp. Wow, that says a lot coming from the liar, George Santos. Of all the stuff he lied about, going to ridicule or criticize somebody else and their choices. That says a lot, but you know what? Kim doesn't, she ignores most of that stuff most of the time. She's going to do what she's going to do. And George, what do you say actually matters? It doesn't at all. Hey, but is he lying though? Is the question. That is the question. Hey guys, coming up, I'm going to hit you with some more music. Don't go anywhere. 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
5: From the Magic Weather Center, tonight will be mostly clear with a low near 62. Saturday brings increasing clouds and a high near 86. Saturday night turns partly cloudy with a low around 69. Sunday is mostly sunny with a high near 92 and south winds up to 14 miles per hour, gusting to 20.
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0: Brent Faiyaz would have to. It's your boy Sean Good having a good time with you as you're wrapping up this work day. I'm going to come back after this break with Karen White. 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
5: Good evening and happy Friday, Central Illinois. I'm meteorologist Ben Whitney, and here's a look at your forecast from the WAND Weather Center. We're going to see a few clouds lingering across the area as we head into sunset for your Friday night. We'll gradually start to lose those clouds throughout the nighttime hours tonight. That'll help us get down fairly low for those overnight lows, around 61 across Central Illinois this evening. A cloudier start to our day tomorrow. We'll continue to see increasing cloud cover throughout our Saturday. We'll certainly warm up throughout our day, though, with those daytime highs topping out around 86.
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8: From the Magic Weather Center, tonight will be mostly clear with a low near 62 and light winds. Saturday brings increasing clouds and a high near 86, with a south wind up to 7 miles per hour. Saturday night turns partly cloudy, low around 69. Sunday is mostly sunny, high near 92, with southwest winds gusting to 20 miles per hour.
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0: Snoop Dogg and Swiss Beats with Steph. Hey, it's your boy Sean Good. I'm about to get up out of here, but of course I've got a good moment of motivation for you. I'm going to get that to you right after I hit you with another great song. I'm going to come back with my boy John Legend, and I got Johnny Gill. Stay
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0: The latest from Johnny Gill is called A Dance, A Kiss. And that is my time, guys. I got to roll out of here, but of course I'll be back with you on Monday. I'm going to leave you with this good moment of motivation. Don't wait for applause to know your worth. Every step forward, every obstacle you overcome, every goal you reach deserves to be celebrated. If nobody else notices, celebrate your damn self. Be proud of your progress. Honor your journey. And remember, self-belief is often the first victory before anyone else sees a success. You guys have a great weekend. It's final weekend in August. I'll catch you back here on Monday.
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0: the area as we head into sunset for your Friday night. We'll gradually start to lose those clouds throughout the nighttime hours tonight. That'll help us get down fairly low for those overnight lows, around 61 across central Illinois this evening. A cloudier start to our day tomorrow. We'll continue to see increasing cloud cover throughout our Saturday. We'll certainly warm up throughout our day, though, with those daytime highs topping out around 86.
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